0: 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See more at PfizerForAll.com. 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
1: Mumford & Sons, along with Hozier, that is Rubber Band Man on D102, today's best music. The big show on a Thursday morning, we're at 69 degrees. We're on our way to a high temp today, 83 clouds, maybe some rain coming in for the afternoon hours, mainly today. Might see some at the other times, but mainly in the afternoon hours. Amid rising costs for essentials like groceries and gas, Americans are canceling costly streaming subscriptions. Deloitte reports that 52% of consumers ended at least one subscription in the past 6 months. I think my wife and I have dropped three or four, to be honest with you. Younger demos, particularly millennials and Gen Z, are leading this trend. Unused services are the main reason for the cancellations, and on average, consumers spend $111 monthly on subscriptions, a 23% increase from last year. And research shows flexible brands retain more customers, especially those offering pause before cancel features. Fitness and gym memberships saw the highest cancellation rates in 2026, followed by streaming services. And so actually, you know, regardless what the prices are, you probably ought to look at what subscriptions you are subscribed to. Are you using them? Is it worth it? Are you using them once a month? It's kind of not worth it. If you're using it, you know, once a day, yeah, I could understand that. But my wife and I were looking at actually a couple of TV subscriptions we were looking at. One,

0: Shaboozy with the bar song here on D102 to kick us off on this Thursday morning. My name is Garrett Fields, playing today's best music and getting ready for the weekend. It's almost here. We're going to be talking about several things happening throughout the area this weekend. Of course, we got the United We Rock Summer Concert Series happening in downtown Danville tomorrow evening. Also, going to be talking about the Finest versus Bravest softball game that's happening at Danville Stadium on Saturday. Lots to get into here on D102 and more of today's best music on the way.
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0: Olivia Rodrigo with the Drop Dead here on D102. It's today's best of music for you. Love that song. Love that album. Check out the full thing if you haven't. You seem pretty sad for a girl so in love. It's a very long album title, but it's worth it. The album title is almost longer than the actual album. Sometimes that's the case nowadays. But either way, we're hanging out here on D102 playing today's best music. And coming up this Friday evening, tomorrow evening, actually, I don't know why I'm saying it's like it's, you know, it's super far away or something, but it is tomorrow evening. The weekend is almost here, and you can kick it off with the United We Rock Summer Concert Series in downtown Danville. They're going to be playing live music starting at 6 p.m. at the Garden at 107, which is right next to Vermilion River Beer Company in downtown Danville. 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The Skids are going to be the band taking the stage tomorrow evening at 6 p.m. So head on down there, have some fun, take your family, take your friends, take a date, buy some drinks from VRBC, get some food from the local food truck, and enjoy some great live music happening in downtown Danville with the United We Rock Summer Concert Series.
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7:02 with more of today's best music. Carrie West along with you Thursday afternoon. Right now, we've got the Plain White Tees and Hey There, Delilah.

The National Weather Service in Lincoln has issued a severe thunderstorm warning for Edgar County, Southern Vermilion County, until 3:45 p.m. At 2:59 p.m., severe thunderstorms were located along a line extending from near Ridge Farm to Edgar County Airport, moving east at 45 miles per hour. Expected hazards include 60 miles per hour wind gusts and penny-size hail. This is a radar-indicated threat. The following impacts are expected. Expect damage to roofs, siding, and trees. These severe thunderstorms will remain over mainly rural areas of Edgar and Southern Vermilion counties, including the following locations: Edgar, Jamaica, Scotland, Metcalf, and Indianola. 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

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It's a show called the Back in the Day Cafe. 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